One night, whilst I was sombering in some English pub in the heart of London, poring over a copy of Monster Love by Pals, a vision came to me in the seltzer water.

right up to the top of her thighs. She's in boots, and it's like a chalice to her beauty. She isn't wearing anything apart from a little essence de guerlain in her hair.

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We have so much yet to learn.